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Pimp to the beat, walking down the street in my new the freak, yeah. 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It's Red Food with the

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0: 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Ultra nice. Ultra nice.
1: Zac Brown, Mr. Worldwide. This is how you change the world. 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
0: 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I'm gonna hit this city.
1: Let's
0: before
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0: 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Cause when I leave for the night, I ain't coming.